Thank you, folks. The next song we're going to sing is an oldie. Some of you older people might remember. It's from last year, and it's called She Loves You.

PJ Proby, Hold Me, from January 1964, infamous for the pants splitting incident on a tour, I believe, with Cilla Black and the Beatles. He had velvet trousers on and they split on stage twice in a week. Okay, anyway, that controversy led several theatres to ban

And rounding out today's opening bracket, the Beach Boys, who never sounded better than they did when they recorded the beat of Dance, Dance, Dance. Before that, we had If I Were a Carpenter, the version by the Four Tops, and first up, the Chrissie Hynde composition that she also sang lead vocals on out front of the Pretenders, and that was Don't Get Me Wrong. Candy Stanton is next, here on Unforgettable Hits.

wait a minute. 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I'm sure I can dance, I'm sure I can dance, I can dance.

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Now, I think it's my turn. So this is Chicago.

There we go, Christopher. That was Don't Fight It by The Panics, and fitted in everyone's requests at the moment. So I think I'm pretty up to date. We've got 25 minutes to go, and Kevin will be on after the 4 o'clock news. Now, the last person to get inducted into the ARIA Hall of Fame, well, the last two people were Vicar and Linda. So I've got two coming up from them. They've got an Australian tour that they're just about to start. So look out for tickets. Just fabulous voices. So I've got one that they're doing together, and then I've got one from Rock Quiz with Vicar Bull singing along in that as well. So you will know that one well. I play quite a lot, but for now, Vic and Linda with When Will You Fall For Me?

of the late Harry Nilsson there, and he was born on this day in 1941 and died at the age of 52 in 1994. That's a great song, that one. And Mike Rudd, I met him at another station one evening when I was there, and he's very, very tall, and I think I've got a picture somewhere in my collection. Anyhow, here is Spectrum, and Mike Rudd is turning 81.

lay indeed. But here, all the way from my file to your ears, is Bobby from Mini Ponds. A round of applause. Each week, my beautiful daughter Eve gives me a piece of music that relates to the theme, and that's fantastic. And she came up with a song called Half Gifts. Well, my other beautiful daughter, oh, I've got three beautiful daughters, but another of my beautiful daughters, Bridget, she said Half Gifts too. So that actually makes Whole Gifts, and it's interesting because Bridget and Eve are not twins, but this is by the Cocteau Twins. It's called Half Gifts.

Ginsburg and Kerouac, shooting dice and playing Ramblin' Jack's guitar with the cowboy painting pick guard on it. Well, they sat in the back and they drank for free. They rhymed orange with Rosalie. Now there's a pride of lions to draw to. There ain't no money in poetry. That's

Yeah, great track there from Lucinda Williams. Comes from her Sweet Old World album, which came out in 1992. All those beers ago. Pinola is the name of the track. I'm pretty sure I'm pronouncing that correctly. Great request there from Dino from Alphington. And as far as I can tell, another new listener and a friend to Claude from Preston. Good on you guys. Before Lucinda Williams, you heard Dawn Landers out of Louisville, Kentucky, and a brand new album for her called Catch a Little Sun, and I'm liking it a lot. Time Will Tell was the name of the track I played for you. And before that, another fine quality request from Jody Mudd, and possibly from Fred as well. Monty Warden and the Wagoneers. Texas band, I'm pretty sure. Doghouse Flowers was the name of the track, and it's brand new music as well. Lovely stuff. It's just gone 9 o'clock. Time is just whipping past, whipping past. Here's another track from that brand new Midland album, Stages. This one's called Glass Half Empty.

man out. I've been a

the brilliant Hobart bass band, the DK Effect, and a new song for them called Somebody. They are just sensational. Love their work. And before that, we heard from the Sydney band Foul Weather Vane, and a song from their debut self-titled LP, Nothing We Could Do But Wince. And now we have an artist from Melbourne, Daisy, and a new song from her called Hot Girl Summer, and she is topping the bill at the All-Star Party at the Retreat this coming Saturday. But the details of that I'll give you after we listen to Daisy and Hot Girl Summer.

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